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Does she know you were supposed to love me till you die? Almost.

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A freak like me just needs infinity.

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The show is yours on Radio 1. 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

sometimes I catch myself thinking maybe there's no such thing as this life or the next. Maybe it's just all one long breath. And every inhale is like a new beginning. And it feels like we're at the beginning. But it feels like we've been here before. But it feels like we've been here before.

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1: 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Put up your hands. Put up your hands. Put up your hands. Put up your hands. Put up your hands. Put up your hands. Put up your hands. Put up your hands. Put up your hands. Put up your hands. Put up your hands. Put up your hands. Put up your hands. Put up your hands. Put up your hands. Put up your hands. Put up your hands. Put up your hands. Put up your hands. Put up your hands. Put up your hands. Put up your hands. Put up your hands. Put up your hands. Put up your hands. Put up your hands. Put up your hands. Put up your hands. Put up your hands. Put up your hands. Put up your hands. Put up your hands. Put up your hands. Put up your hands. Put up your hands. Put up your hands. Put up your hands. Put up your hands. Put up your hands. Put up your hands. Put up your hands. Put up your hands. Put up your hands. Put up your hands. Put up your hands. Put up your hands. Put up your hands. Put up your hands. Put up your hands. Put up your hands. Put up your hands. Put up your hands. Put up your hands. Put up your hands. Put up your hands

And this town's lost its faith. Our colors will fade eventually. So if our time is running out, day after day, we'll make the mundane a masterpiece. Oh my, my, oh my, my love, I take one look at you, you're taking me.